0: cat.
1: Has it really?
0: Probably since, like, your last EP, all the places you'll go.
1: Oh, wow.
0: Yeah.
1: Wait a minute, yeah.
0: I've been getting some calls.
1: Oh.
0: People are a little bit worried about you.
1: Not worried.
0: And I know that I was kind of that outlet for you, so...
1: You were.
0: Why don't you just tell me what's been going on?

God, get that closed. It's like a death ray. I expect you to die, Mr. Ben. I eat nuts from a napkin.

But I want more. 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Game Boy lying on the floor. My grandma yelling, close the door. Tag my name on the alley bricks. Light up shoes, magic tricks. Walkman with the dirty mix. 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The hood will help me grow. From the projects to the cinder show. Still that kid trying

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She exists behind it. She will overcome. James Blake.

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1: I'm ready. I feel like I'm ready. 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Tell me it's taken a long time for me to get here, but I feel like I'm ready. Turn to the person on the other side of you. Say, you don't know the preparation I've been through, but in this season of my life, I feel like I'm

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That's when I knew that your heart was scarring. 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

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She was with a man named Neil now, that's all I knew about him. But I was happy she was happy, real happy that she'd found him. It was just after 11 when I pulled off at the lookout. The parking lot was empty, though the air still smelled like cookouts. And yes, I admit I toked one. That doesn't change what happened. Anyway, you're not my parents, and it really helps my math.

Said truth is not immutable, itself is a dimension. Truth can be both weighted down and warped in strange directions. Truth has a shape that alters, each according to observe.

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It both exists and doesn't, like a star that's not observed yet. Which all at once returned my thoughts to System 611, still twinkling down the telescope into my mind from heaven. And I stood there looking upward as the darkness turned to dawn, and received that strange transmission.

shadow. 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

0: I'd like to start off this afternoon show with a very, very good group from San Francisco, the Canned Heat.
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0: é desta forma que Jimi Hendrix fecha a sua atuação no Festival de Monterey em 1967, a pegar fogo à guitarra, uma atuação que aconteceu no terceiro dia do Festival de Monterey, assim como o concerto dos The Who que escutámos lá atrás. 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Até para a semana.
1: Hello. Yeah. Boy, hasn't this been something? Something we can really be proud of, everybody. It's been so groovy. Yesterday we were walking along, just looking at the booths and jewelry and things, and everything was so quiet and peaceful and such good vibrations. Really put everybody who thought this thing was going to go off badly uptight, and let's thank God for that. Yeah, we're going to have this every year, you know. You all can stay if you want. I think I might. This is a great dream come true. This is really great. We get to close it out because we're the tallest. Well, John's the tallest. And I'm the heaviest, except me and Pigpen keep getting mistaken for one another. But I keep telling them I'm the one with the tattoo, so they'll know the difference. We'd like to sing a song that was based upon this very great land in which we are now sitting and squatting upon. It's also a song that is partially responsible for our enormous wealth. And we'd like to sing it for you. Honesty is the best policy, anyway.

0: brown acid that is circulating around us is not specifically too good. It's suggested that you do stay away from that. Of course, it's your own trip, so be my guest, but please be advised that there is a warning on that one, okay?
1: Sinais de fumo. Domingo, 9:11. Na Antena 3. Com Pedro Costa.
2: Ladies and gentlemen, it's time to pump neurons. 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

0: 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I might ask forgiveness, but I don't ask permission.
1: I don't get it. Drive to Memphis, drive back from Memphis. From Memphis, you don't even get off. 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

0: Sinais de fumo RTP Antena 3, de volta aos originais, depois das repetições do passado mês de agosto, voltamos igualmente a mergulhar no universo Robert Fripp, no ano dos seus 80 anos. 1999, live na Argentina, 9-19, junho 1994. 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
1: Yea, though I walk through the valley of the shadow of death, I shall fear no evil. And I'm not scared of the devil. I know who my comforter is. Thy rod and thy staff comfort me. And I thank you, Lord, for letting me be able to believe in that with all my heart. I hope y'all really believe in your master, the Satan, sleuthfoot, devil himself, because he's not going to help you. He's going to laugh at you, mock at you, and torture you. He didn't need your help. The devil's got all the devils he needs. The good Lord said Lucifer and a third of the angels were cast from heaven. He didn't need them, but he took their mind and he manipulated them. And they prayed to Satan and they prayed to the devil. And they had their satanic worship services out here. And they had all types of wild homosexual orgies, I've been told. Crazy things.
2: I'm ashamed, Big Daddy. That's why I'm a drunk. When I'm drunk, I can stand myself.
3: But it's always there in the morning, ain't it? The truth? And it's here right now. You're just feeling sorry for yourself. That's all it is. Self-pity.
4: 30-year-old kid. Soon you'll be a 50-year-old kid. The truth is pain and sweat and paying bills and making love to a woman that you don't love anymore. Truth is dreams that don't come true and nobody prints your name in the paper till you die.

0: the Panama Canal is a disgrace, what took place at the Panama Canal. Jimmy Carter gave it to them for $1, and they were supposed to treat us well. I thought it was a terrible thing to do. You know, it was the most expensive structure ever built in the history of our country, relatively. So the Panama Canal is under discussion with them right now.
1: Eu fui convidado e tem a ver com aquilo que o Papa Francisco nos pede. Vi cheirar as ovelhas onde elas estão.
0: Changing the name of the Gulf of Mexico to the Gulf of America. The Gulf of America, what a beautiful name. And it's appropriate. It's appropriate. It's appropriate. It's
2: appropriate. Aquela coisa que dissonante, pretensamente provocadora, não era nada, era dissonante. 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

Thank you so much for giving us your ears tonight. I really appreciate it. I hope it was musical for you. God bless you. Good night.